If your Monday has been anything like mine, a paper cut on the elbow, it only gets better in this place because the worship makes life more manageable. By the way, it's with you always. If you don't have the Erwin app, head to your app store.

0: keep in mind, they had good intentions. It's the only way you'll survive it. Erwan, I am Mary. Just, I can't with this. A story may come to mind. 79008. You may relate to Julie on some level. She had posted sharing about when her little baby boy was born. She said 11 years ago today. She said, my husband was talking to our nurse about her son who played football at a neighboring high school in an old game. She said, literally while I was in labor. Hashtag he's always a coach. She said, and he still denies it. I mean, okay. I've also given birth, so I'm 100% on her side. But if the nurse brought it up, is that his fault if he just had manners and was polite and responded? I don't know. This is just all bad.
1: 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I miss a lot by going faster than God has asked me to go.
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0: God is closer than you think. Air One, I'm Mary, and you may be thinking, girl, you don't even know. I am so disconnected from hope. Where is he? I don't even know how to talk to him. My friend Tina, who is a counselor of 40 plus years, has the most precious, powerful reminder. You've probably heard a really long time.
1: I think sometimes we forget the unique position we're in as believers in Jesus, that we have access all the time, 24/7, to the absolute creator of the universe, that he loves us, that his eyes are on us, that he is waiting for conversation with us, that it doesn't require a ritual or closing our eyes or bowing our heads, that we can just talk to the God that created the very ground we're walking on at any point. Our situation may not get fixed. Healing may not take place. The things that we want may not come our way, but we can have conversation with the God of the universe because of the sacrifice that was made for us to open that door. And I do think sometimes we don't think about how amazing and awestruck we should be at the thought of being able to communicate with the creator of us.
2: I got the joy of the Lord deep down inside of my soul.
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5: I want to encourage you to speak truth over your fears. When I was young, I was terrified of storms and tornadoes especially. I'd research every natural disaster, floods, earthquakes, you name it. But fear isn't just about the big dramatic things. It's the everyday fears that control us too. Fear of rejection, fear of not being good enough, fear of failure. Over time, I learned that the key to overcoming fear isn't just talking to it, it's actually speaking to it in Jesus' name. Tell fear to leave you alone and push forward in faith. Peace comes after you move, trusting God to guide you in it. Fear will always be there because we're human, but God has already conquered it. Trust him, follow him, and let go of fear. Psalms 25, 4 through 5 says, "Show me the right path, O Lord. Point out the road for me to follow." So don't let fear control you, friends. Let God lead you.
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0: Picture the Grand Canyon. There is quite the gap between human logic and understanding and our plans we come up with and God's big picture plan and purpose for your life. Isaiah 55 verse 8, "My thoughts are nothing like your thoughts, says the Lord, and my ways are far beyond anything you could imagine." I'm Mary. That's your verse of the day on Air One. Worship now.

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0: Have you prayed about it as much as you've talked about it? Ooh, she called me out. Maybe you too. Our newest Air One DJ Lacey, that reminder. Talking to our people, not bad, but he should be a priority. Game changer.
1: 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I have questioned if you could. And when it led me to the cross, only then I understood that even

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1: Worship at home. 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

keep in mind they had good intentions. But what that one person does in your life, maybe over and over again, and you want to tell them to stop, Kelsey may be able to top your struggle. It's after New Life Worship on Air 1.

0: You love them, but they drive you insane. Who came to mind? I know someone just popped in your head. And you can actually share 79008. Erwin, I am Mary. All in good fun. Those people who show up in your lives and you have to accept their quirks because we're humans. We have our things. But can you relate to or top what Kelsey just dealt with? She said, yeah. So my dad thought it was a good idea to call me at 5:46 this morning to let me know the battery case for his phone isn't working. She said, hashtag happy Monday. Okay. I am not about like putting negativity out in the world or being mean or anything, but I'm just going to say this. Paybacks, y'all. Paybacks.
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0: Picture the Grand Canyon. There is quite the gap between human logic and understanding and our plans we come up with and God's big picture plan and purpose for your life. Isaiah 55 verse 8, my thoughts are nothing like your thoughts, says the Lord, and my ways are far beyond anything you could imagine. I'm Mary, that's your verse of the day on Air One, Worship Now.

Finally, you get to do zero work for this holiday, but get all the credit. Dr. Jonathan and Melissa Helzer on Air One. You are right.

0: $5,000 Visa gift card could be yours. 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I promise you can too. 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And thank you from the bottom of our hearts for considering a gift.
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6: 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The punishment that brought us peace was on Him. And by His wounds, we are healed. Isaiah 53:5. 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The heart surgeon is here, and His name is Jesus.
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P.S. Those negative thoughts swirling in your head, liars, garbage. 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
1: Yeah, I gotta have a few words with that fifth doctor, as she obviously hasn't worshipped here yet.
0: Air One.

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And the good news is we can all laugh together and at ourselves. It involves the weight loss journey. After King's Porch on Air One. 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

0: You are not a train wreck. 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So cut yourself some slack. Air One, I am Mary. Grateful and honored to call Jennifer a friend. And just her transparency and authenticity reminds us that you're not alone. You may know the journey of trying to work out and trying to be healthy and just... we get old and we have to do that stuff more. And she had mentioned, we're celebrating this with her workout update. She said, I've been working out for 3 weeks now. And yesterday I noticed my workout pants were falling down in the back. She said, I was so excited until I noticed they were on backwards. Hey guys, I just roll with, we laugh so we don't cry. We laugh so we don't cry.
1: You know how your phone gets sluggish when you've got 47 apps running in the background?
2: Your brain does that too, constantly, and there's no update that fixes it.
1: Worship has this way of closing all the tabs, not by ignoring what's hard, by giving it some

0: One. Worship now. Air One.
1: The story behind the song. Red Rocks Worship featuring Chris Brown. The Lord is with me.
2: Hey, it's Tyler from Red Rocks Worship. We wrote this song to remind people everywhere that no matter what you're facing, the Lord is with you.
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2: Psalm 46 says that He is an ever-present help in our time of need. So I pray that this song would encourage your faith, strengthen your spirit, and remind you that you do not walk alone. Jesus, the Lord, is with you.
0: Air One. Worship now.
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4: Air One has been a humongous influence for me, and I turn on Air One, and there's just that perfect song that just gives me that. I'm in healthcare. It's almost, it gives me like that 100 cc's of adrenaline, and I'm just like, yes, you know, thank you, Father. This is what I needed.
1: Stories like this are possible because people like you give. Thank you for helping others worship through it every day on Air One. Worship now. The wait is over. The worship starts now. Air

Mondays are not lame because a chance to win a $5,000 Visa gift card and changing lives. You make it happen. I'll fill you in after Carrie Jones.

0: Commercials say holidays should be picture perfect. Lies. 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But this Father's Day, Air One has you covered. 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It is the Air One Name Your Game sweepstakes. 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So this year, make it happen. It's the Air One Name Your Game sweepstakes. 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
9: There's one king. Nobody voted him in. Nobody can vote him out. There's one Lord. He establishes himself as the leader of the cosmos, the universe, and the earth. God is so great and so big, he stretched out the expanse of the universes and then put the earth as his footstool. So what we're walking around on, Jesus is just relaxed on. Just... that's how big the God is that you serve. Don't let any other kingdom try to pull your allegiance away from the one true king, the one who reigns forever. Because one day the UK is going to crumble, and one day America's

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2: 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Isaiah 55 verse 8, my thoughts are nothing like your thoughts, says the Lord, and my ways are far beyond anything you could imagine. I'm Mary. That's your verse of the day on Air One Worship Now.

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I got a paper cut on my elbow, and then Beth, she's taking it to another level. Just know that you're not alone. It's after Elevation Worship on Air 1.

0: sure you might have messed up royally, but you had good intentions. And that counts, right? Air One, I am Mary. Poor Beth. Maybe your Monday's also been like this. She said, when you try to be nice and you want to order pizza for the grandkids. So sweet, by the way. She said, but you accidentally send it to your own house. She said, the house you aren't at currently because you're working and the pizza was delivered. Okay, what I envision is if a neighbor doesn't snag it, the raccoons had quite a feast. And now I imagine the footage that could have been caught on one of those Ring cameras. Yeah. America's funniest videos all day long.
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2: 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I get peace from listening to it. When I'm in the
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5: 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Worship now.
6: 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The story behind the song.
7: Hey, I'm Brandon Lake. 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
9: I get lifted up so much every single day. 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I have someone who loves me more than anybody could even imagine. I raise a hallelujah. I'm so grateful that y'all are out there.
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0: Picture the Grand Canyon. There is quite the gap between human logic and understanding and our plans we come up with and God's big picture plan and purpose for your life. Isaiah 55 verse 8, my thoughts are nothing like your thoughts, says the Lord, and my ways are far beyond anything you could imagine. I'm Mary, that's your verse of the day on Air One. Worship now.

list is long of all the negative things in the world making you feel disconnected from hope. But all you need is a story like this to remind you that there is still good in the world. And yes, it shows up through a sassy, four-legged, furry little friend. You are going to want one now after Red Rocks Worship on Air 1.

0: It's that moment you look in the mirror and that thing is screaming at you that you feel so insecure about. For me, my nose. Ugh. Air one, I am Mary. But it is the sweet spot in life to be reminded that you're not alone. Whatever it is that just makes you feel so vulnerable and insecure and just no one else deals with this. You guys, his name is Truffles. It's a cat who works at a children's optometrist office and wears glasses. Yes, a cat wears glasses. Not because it's full, cool, and fun, and they want to post it online to make it a social viral sensation. It's because the employee is there, the owner, and Truffles wants to remind kids that they're not alone when they're wearing their glasses. And there he is, just perched up on the desk. He's black and white and so fluffy, beautiful green eyes. And he has these cool pink glasses on. Just sitting there like, hey. And I just imagine when the kids walk in and maybe get the news, they have to get glasses and that insecurity sweeps over them. The Truffles is there hanging out, cool as a cucumber. What's up? And they get to pet him and cuddle him and just look how sweet he looks in his glasses. It is moments like that that you're reminded there is still so much good in the world. Ignore the news, the chaos, the chatter from work. God is so good. It just brings us love and kindness and compassion in the most unexpected ways.
1: If you've never really listened to worship music, you might think it's just slow songs for church people.
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0: Laced up, walked outside, and asked God what was so important, assuming we must have something to discuss since I was clearly awake on purpose. And it was nothing. No agenda, no topic. It was just us, just walking, just being, just together. I played some worship music and tears sprang to my eyes because after all these years together, it sure is sweet that sometimes the Lord wakes me up just to hang out. That morning, I met with God in nature. His creativity in nature grows something in me deep in my soul. And I remembered how much He loves me. There is no place I love to meet with God more than in His creation. It will remind you how loved you are. Like Psalm 96:12 says, "Let the fields be jubilant and everything in them. Let all of the trees of the forest sing for joy."
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Today was supposed to be about you, but somehow they ended up in the spotlight. Sometimes, though, it's not their fault. It just happens. And this is in a hospital room. Yep, Julie takes the cake here with this story after Upper Room on Air One.

0: It is one of the miracles we experience here on Earth when a baby is welcomed into this world. Just magical and powerful and just leaves you awestruck. But how about when it somehow turns into a day about someone else? Not mom or the baby. Fair one, I am Mary. It was not his fault, was it? Julie had posted, just so honestly, as she was celebrating her son's birthday. She said 11 years ago today, in the hospital, an entire week early. And she said, and then my husband, Mike, is talking to our nurse about her son who played football at a neighboring high school in an old game. She said, literally while I was pushing out a baby. And she said, also, he still denies it. I just, Mike, I want to defend you. I want to defend you. But there, yeah. Once in a while, I am speechless. This is one of those times. P.S. I think every year on that son's birthday, he owes her at least a diamond dinner, a weekend getaway. Come on, man.
1: Right. I miss a lot by going faster than God has asked me to go.
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4: I bet so many of us can relate to Paul's words in Romans 7. Why do I do what I don't want to do? The good that I want to do, this I don't do, but the evil I don't want to do, this I keep on doing. I've heard it said well that sin is just doubting God. It's not trusting that His ways are better. So the reality is we actually do what we want to do, what our sin nature or flesh calls us to do. And if we operate, as Romans 8 tells us to, in dependence on the Spirit, surrender to the Spirit of God, doing everything that He wants me to do, being a woman or a man after God's own heart, that I will do everything the Lord asks me to do, for there is now no condemnation for those of us who are in Christ Jesus.
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0: Picture the Grand Canyon. There is quite the gap between human logic and understanding and our plans we come up with and God's big picture plan and purpose for your life. Isaiah 55 verse 8, my thoughts are nothing like your thoughts, says the Lord, and my ways are far beyond anything you could imagine. I'm Mary. That's your verse of the day on Air One. Worship now.

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I get at your default mode, like mine, maybe go, go, go fast, do more, try to achieve all the things. 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Sometimes peace looks like slowing down enough to notice God again. I know it's hard. But we can always go back to that. Taking a breath, looking around, Jesus be near. That is my prayer. Jesus be near. By the way, you have reminders like that always on social. I just scroll search

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That is Brooke Lidgerwood on Airwine. I'm Ashton. How did Monday go for you? Monday is always the toughest day of the week to get going after the weekend. Hopefully it went well. If not, get you covered in the worship now with Benjamin William Hastings. Is That's the Power on Airwine. Worship now.

0: belongs. That is Phil Wickham on Airwine. I'm Ashton. If you give me 4.5 minutes, I will share with you about the two types of confidence that there are, and I'm curious as to which side you possess. Get it for you next after this one. Now, Gateway. Here's Crowns Down.
1: In

0: Brown's down. Come on, lift up a shout of praise. That is Gateway Worship with Josh Baldwin on Air One. I'm Ashton. I've discovered there are two types of confidence, like two kinds of confidence completely. Wonder which one you have, because I'll just say this. One thing I admire about teens, confidence. Confidence not earned at all. Like, no experience confidence, just pure unfiltered confidence. Like, you could hand a teen of anywhere across the U.S., hand a teen a task they've never done before. 9 times out of 10, you'll get, yeah, I got it, as they just go ahead and often do it. Meanwhile, you ask adults to do something new. We research it, watch videos on it, read reviews, consult experts, and we are still not sure what to do. Like, the older I get, the more I realize confidence isn't actually knowing everything. Honestly, what it is just being willing to try. Which explains a whole lot why teenagers are willing to do things adults would spend 3 weeks planning. They don't run on confidence, they run on contingency plans.
1: 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Let it be a
2: 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I turned on Air One. I heard this song, So, So Good. 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Since then, I've been feeling so much better. I feel like I am home again.
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0: the devil away by worshiping Jesus nonstop. It's been a true blessing. If you got a story, how he changed your life. I've just been really struggling to hear God like I used to. Maybe this is God's day. I'm still here. Come to
1: Jesus. See, I hear the Holy Spirit all day long, and so he'll direct my steps.
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4: And the best news is that he has a plan for good in your life, that he has not forgotten about you, that he sees you, that he knows every single thing you're facing, that he also lived on earth. Jesus lived on earth, and he knew exactly what it was like to be mistreated, to feel like there was no control, and he chose that so that he would be able to empathize with that feeling in us. And it says in scripture that Jesus is not unable to empathize with our weakness. He felt all the things that we feel. And yet he was still God, and he had full control, and he could have ended it at any moment, but he didn't. He didn't because he wanted to lay down his life so that we could be made right and be able to live with him forever.
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5: Scripture's polite way of saying you are not made of steel is right here in your verse of the day today. 2 Corinthians 4, verse 7. We now have this light shining in our hearts, but we ourselves are like fragile clay jars containing this great treasure. This makes it clear that our great power is from God, not from ourselves. You've got God's light shining from you, and that power comes from him. So if you ever happen to feel weak, congrats. You're the exact kind of container God loves to use. I'm Ashton. That's your verse of the day on Air One. Worship now.

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That's Chris Tomlin on Air One. I'm Ashton, and it's true. Joy is a choice. We can choose to observe the joy and let it out, or we can choose to stifle it. I highly suggest letting it out. It's way more fun. Worship now with Josiah Cui. Can't steal my joy. In the

Wickham on Air 1. I'm Ashton. If you think about it this way, somewhere in America, a dog is protecting the house from a moth. It happens. I mean, summer has entered cruise control mode, and we got the worship to match it now with Brag Worship. Here's Fortress. I'm weak.

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10: Scripture's polite way of saying you are not made of steel is right here in your verse of the day today. 2 Corinthians 4, verse 7. We now have this light shining in our hearts, but we ourselves are like fragile clay jars containing this great treasure. This makes it clear that our great power is from God, not from ourselves. You've got God's light shining from you, and that power comes from Him. So if you ever happen to feel weak, congrats. You're the exact kind of container God loves to use. I'm Ashton. That's your verse of the day on Air One. Worship now.

on it. That is Tora Wells on Air One. I'm Ash. Did it win? You need peace more than answers, man. I'm telling you, worship is the answer. Worship matters. I'm glad you're here to catch some tonight. Fill up now with elevation. Here's another one.

0: the music does a lot for my soul. There's a million reasons I love Air One. I felt the flame
1: and wrestled in the dark. I struggled with drugs and alcohol for most of my life. But I never knew till I had the scars. And gave my life to the Lord, and I've been clean and sober ever since. And Air One has helped me worship the Lord daily.
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5: How often do we withhold seeds of generosity, thoughtfulness, and kindness that could be sown? Seeds that the storms in life tell you to hold back, but the Spirit of God whispers, let go. Today, I dare you to discover the power of sowing deliberately. Don't allow your giving to become reactive, even in the times when you feel weary. Don't lose sight of the power of planting something good in the ground. Galatians 6 verse 9 says, do not become weary in doing good, because in due season we will reap if we do not give up. Sowing is the miracle you get to possess. Even when life may make you feel powerless, you always have the choice to sow. Today, sow seeds. It's a beautiful way to live. Sow words and deeds and faith or friendship. Don't allow anything or anyone to rob you of this joy. Sow anyway. Go ahead. I dare you.
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7: 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I've got a song out called It Really Is Amazing Grace. 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And in the middle of a storm, he cried out to God, saying, God, if you help me, I give my life to you. 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
7: Some people brought a blind man to Jesus. Some people brought a blind man to Jesus. They begged him to touch the man and heal him. The first thing I notice about this scripture is that the miracle that was performed was not initiated by the person in need, but by those around him. There is no clearer definition of the church than this, that we do not wait for the needs of lost people to be declared before we show up as an answer to meet those needs. The question is, are we willing to initiate the miracle, not just on our behalf, but on behalf of someone close to us? They saw a need and they took action.
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8: Scripture's polite way of saying you are not made of steel is right here in your verse of the day today. 2 Corinthians 4, verse 7. We now have this light shining in our hearts, but we ourselves are like fragile clay jars containing this great treasure. This makes it clear that our great power is from God, not from ourselves. You've got God's light shining from you, and that power comes from Him. So if you ever happen to feel weak, congrats. You're the exact kind of container God loves to use. I'm Ashton. That's your verse of the day on Air One. Worship now.

0: honestly, the best that you do when life gets to lifing, just stay in the presence of God, no matter mountain or valley you're on. Stay. It's Erwana Mashton, now with Seth Schleter.
1: 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And when it led me to the cross, only then I understood that even in the ruthless

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make me brave. It's Amanda Cook on Air One. I'm Ashton, and I don't know why you're up at this hour. I honestly don't, but I know prayer works over all kinds of things. My prayer for you is that God meets you right here in the middle of a very ordinary Tuesday. My prayer is that he brings you peace to your mind, strength to your body, encouragement to your heart. And may you laugh more than you ever expected today. Worry less than, a whole lot less than usual. God's got you. You got enough grace for today. Deep breath. He's got you.

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4: 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Oh, the Bible says that we were once far off, but because of the blood of Jesus, we are now near. 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
6: Scripture's polite way of saying you are not made of steel is right here in your verse of the day today. 2 Corinthians 4, verse 7. We now have this light shining in our hearts, but we ourselves are like fragile clay jars containing this great treasure. This makes it clear that our great power is from God, not from ourselves. You've got God's light shining from you, and that power comes from Him. So if you ever happen to feel weak, congrats. You're the exact kind of container God loves to use. I'm Ashton. That's your verse of the day on Air One. Worship now. Lord.

0: That is Phil Wickham, Homesick for Heaven on Earwine. I'm Ashton. I happen to learn something really neat. This hour of the night, the Earwine app gets a workout. More people listen to Earwine streaming through the Earwine app, which is awesome. There's a little heart icon right there on the player as your songs are playing. If you like one, tap the heart. Let us know. We play it for you more often. You can get the Earwine app if you don't have it right there in your app store.
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0: 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I could feel the love, not just the songs.
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4: I want to share a little bit about comparison. When I was little, my dad used to call me the original. At the time, I wasn't sure what that really even meant, and I wanted a cool nickname like everybody else. But now I get it. My dad was kind of speaking some truth. I'm one of a kind, the original. Now my whole ministry is called Live Original, and you are too. All of us are original. We have a purpose, but we can't figure that out if we don't know who we are. And here is the truth, friend. Like I just mentioned, you are an original. God created you personally, not to be a copy of anyone else. He crafted you with purpose, and your value is found in who He says you are. So stop comparing yourself to others. The Bible says you are fearfully and wonderfully made, so believe that. Once you do, you'll begin to step into your unique purpose. Don't let comparison steal your joy. Be who God created you to be, an original.
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That is Lost and Found on Air One. I'm Ashton. And the sheer juxtaposition of this whole thing. You know those national days, like National Cheeseburger Day, National Pie Day. Well, today happens to be National Fresh Veggies Day up against National Fudge Day. I feel like my kids made up this holiday partly to battle the whole veggies thing. I don't know.

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Good morning. That is Phil Wickham on Air One. I'm Ashton. Glad you're rising and hopefully at least 45 degree angle right now if you're trying to get up. Starting the Tuesday. Good thing you're starting with worship now with Brian and Katie Torwalt on Air One.

Peace Be Still. That is Lauren Daigle on Airwine. I'm Ashton. Give me 4 minutes, man. I got to tell you why you might need to stop by the card store and pick up a card for your favorite, well, kind of least favorite. Next, after this one, from Seth Schleter.

0: That is Seth Schleter. It's Words Will Sing Forever on Air One. Good morning. I'm Ashton. Glad you can make it. And honestly, I can say every week contains one day like this. The day I'm talking about is Tuesday. Tuesdays are such an interesting concept. Like, Tuesday might be the most Tuesday day of the week. Like, nobody talks about Tuesdays. I've never heard anybody celebrate Tuesday. Nobody has Tuesday traditions outside of tacos. Like, it's just sitting there waiting for everybody else to join in doing Tuesday's thing. Like, Monday gets all the attention. Wednesday gets the halfway point. Friday obviously gets the glory. Tuesday, though, Tuesday quietly keeps the operation running. Like, it really does. Like, honestly, I kind of respect that because some of the most important things in life, they're Tuesdays. Really, I mean, and that's a good thing. Reliable, consistent, never flashy, just absolutely downright faithful. Like, Tuesday is the offensive lineman of the entire week.
1: You know how your phone gets sluggish when you've got 47 apps running in the background?
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2: 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The Lord is with me.
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That's simple. The other one, Father's Day, obviously coming up on Sunday. You could win Dad 5K, or Dad could win it for himself. 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
7: The way that I share the gospel is through two questions. Between 1 and 10, 10 being certain, 1 being not so sure. If you died today, how certain are you that you would go to heaven? And so often they say 5, 6, 7, sometimes a 9. And the second question is, if you stood before God and he said, why should I let you in? What would you say? And so often they say, because I've tried hard, because I grew up in a Christian home, because I went to church, because I believe in God. Well, God says even the demons believe and shudder. And so the reality is that we can be a 10 because it has nothing to do with what we've done and everything to do with what God did for us through Christ. This is 1 John 2:13. I write these things to you who believe in the name of the Son of God so that you may know that you have eternal life. So today, I want you to know that you have eternal life because of what God did for you through Jesus.
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8: Scripture's polite way of saying you are not made of steel is right here in your verse of the day today. 2 Corinthians 4, verse 7. We now have this light shining in our hearts, but we ourselves are like fragile clay jars containing this great treasure. This makes it clear that our great power is from God, not from ourselves. You've got God's light shining from you, and that power comes from Him. So if you ever happen to feel weak, congrats. You're the exact kind of container God loves to use. I'm Ashton. That's your verse of the day on Air One. Worship now.

God. I'm just grateful. That is Elevation Worship on Air One, and that is it. Time for me to go out into the world. You have a great day. You're going to have a great day no matter what happens. God's got you covered. We got you covered on the worship too, if that helps as well. It's so

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0: it's always the right song at the right moment that y'all are playing when I'm listening. It's crazy. Yeah, you've been so
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0: This worship is just really awesome.
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3: 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All throughout my life, the enemy's tried to rob me of my joy through anxiety and depression, things like that. And this song, my wife always says, is the reminder to the enemy what he couldn't give to me, he also can't take away. And so my hope is that it gives you just a little bit more joy to your life.
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6: I'll never forget the day I forgave my dad. He had left when I was a kid. His struggles, his pains, his brokenness was far too much for him to bear. As a result, my dad wasn't around. And for years, I carried that wound like a weight. But one day, Jesus whispered, "Let it go, son. Not for him, for you." And when I forgave him, it felt like I could breathe again. Forgiveness didn't change the past, but it changed me. Because when Jesus hung on the cross, he wasn't just forgiving us. He was showing us how to live in the freedom that forgiveness brings. Forgiveness is not forgetting, it's releasing. And when we release others, we make room for life. So today, let grace do what bitterness never could.
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7: Scripture's polite way of saying you are not made of steel is right here in your verse of the day today. 2 Corinthians 4, verse 7. We now have this light shining in our hearts, but we ourselves are like fragile clay jars containing this great treasure. This makes it clear that our great power is from God, not from ourselves. You've got God's light shining from you, and that power comes from Him. So if you ever happen to feel weak, congrats. You're the exact kind of container God loves to use. I'm Ashton. That's your verse of the day on Air One. Worship now.

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0: I know how Erewhon has changed my life, and so I know the impact it can have on other people, and it's not a small thing. I mean, anywhere the name of Jesus is proclaimed in word and truth, there's going to be a tangible impact. So if you're kind of sitting and thinking like, man, I wish I could reach more people for Jesus, I wish I had a bigger impact, literally give to Erewhon. Like, that is a way to make that happen, and it's so easy.
1: You hear that joy from Allison. Thank you so much for leaving that comment. Thank you for giving, because if it weren't for people like Allison, we simply wouldn't be here playing worship music when you want it the most.
2: 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Maybe you didn't realize that's how we don't play a lot of commercials. 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

0: Four out of five doctors recommend Air One daily.
1: Yeah, I gotta have a few words with that fifth doctor, as she obviously hasn't worshipped here yet.
2: Air One.

0: 67-year-old stroke survivor had to relearn how to walk and speak, goodness. Preparing for a 5K obstacle course.
1: What?
0: Yeah. Just over a year later, that's Ginger. Suffered complications from heart surgery and infection, two separate strokes. So she lost the ability to walk and speak and experienced paralysis on her right side. So imagine the challenges involved with this and that how frustrating that would be.
1: So much to overcome.
0: So she had a lot of rehab, intensive, slowly progressed from assisted steps to walking independently again. So her next goal was the Gaylord Gauntlet. That was actually this last weekend, a 3-mile obstacle course with 24 obstacles, including mud, climbing, and trail sections.
1: Wow!
0: 1,200 participants, 30 adaptive athletes, with their therapist and family there cheering her on.
1: Ginger's like, this isn't going to get me down. I'm going to be back and better, baby.
0: I like her quote. Now, I don't know where her faith is, okay? But, I mean, this could apply to all of us. In everything you're doing, listen to what Ginger says. She says, I didn't die. I'm still here.
1: Amen.
0: That's the attitude to have.
2: Right. I miss a lot by going faster than God has asked me to go.
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6: 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It is a praise anthem built on one simple conviction. I woke up today to praise. It's not dependent on circumstances. Giving God praise, saying hallelujah.
5: 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Hallelujah.
7: 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Worship now.
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8: I'm a nurse, and things get hard. I see a lot of stuff that goes on. Air One brightens my day, and it reminds me to pray every day. God puts us all in a place where we can serve Him, and it just helps reiterate that every day for me, and I'm just thankful.
5: Stories like this are possible because people like you give. Thank you for helping others worship through it every day on Air One. Worship now. Air One. We're going back to the worship.
9: Yes. Wow. Perfect. Love.

0: Can't Get Away. Melissa Helzer, Naomi Rain. Air One, good to have you around. We're Dan and Michelle.
1: Sure is. Here is your reminder that you were created on purpose, for a purpose.
0: Yes.
1: You are fearfully and wonderfully made. And maybe a little quirky too.
0: Ah, or a lot of quirky. Come on.
1: Sometimes we realize our own quirks on our own.
0: Yes.
1: Other times people point them out to us. That happened to me yesterday. Like, wait, not everybody does this?
0: No.
1: So I was playing pickleball with some friends and in between games, you know, grabbing water, talking about life, kids. And sometimes our son has to be at early practices and it's kind of far from the house, like on the weekends. And she's like, what time do you have to leave? And I was like, well, we leave at 5:03. And she's like, oh, not 5:04, like not 5:05.
0: No, welcome to our family.
1: I was like, no, we leave at 5:03.
0: No messing around.
1: And then I'm like, wait a minute, not everybody does this?
0: No, just you.
1: Like y'all leave at like a round number. Either it's like, no.
0: Give us a solid ish.
1: 5:05 is too late. 5 is too early. Duh. 5:03.
0: It's not 5:03-ish, people. It's 5:03.
1: They thought that was funny.
0: Apparently,
1: I'm one of the few people that does this. I didn't know.
0: Yep.
1: I don't know if it's like the time person in me or it's like.
0: I feel like you learn that trait and I'm proud of you.
1: So we want to know, what's something you do? It's a little quirky. Maybe like me, you thought everybody else.
0: Of course. Everybody's of very course. Particular with their times.
1: We leave at 4:47.
0: Or anything else.
1: Yeah.
0: Yeah. Just the way it is.
1: You can text us 79008. You could also call 888-946-2471.
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2: 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Judd Wilhite.
5: 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But Jeremiah 17 says, oh Lord, if you heal me, I will be truly healed. If you save me, I will be truly saved. My praises are for you alone. You see, you can help, but only God can heal. And He will guide you. 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He'll heal you. You can serve, but only God can save. You can't really fix people. You can love them, but only God can change them. 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
6: Scripture's polite way of saying you are not made of steel is right here in your verse of the day today. 2 Corinthians 4:7. We now have this light shining in our hearts, but we ourselves are like fragile clay jars containing this great treasure. This makes it clear that our great power is from God, not from ourselves. You've got God's light shining from you, and that power comes from Him. So if you ever happen to feel weak, congrats. You're the exact kind of container God loves to use. I'm Ashton. That's your verse of the day on Air One. Worship now.

0: your mood can change with the very next song.
1: So stick around and worship.
0: Air One. Worship now.

0: just that good. Amen, right? Air One. We're Dan and Michelle.
1: Here's a reminder. You are fearfully and wonderfully made. Quirks and all.
0: Quirks included.
1: We've all got quirks. Sometimes you realize that you're like, wow, I do that, and that's a little weird.
0: Quirks not sold separately.
1: Other times people point them out. That happened to me. I was sharing with somebody what time I leave to take my son to his early morning weekend practice.
0: Yep.
1: And we leave at 5:03. Like, that's when we leave. And she's like, not 5:05, not, no, 5:03. That's the time that we need to leave. And it just kind of made me giggle because I thought more people were like that, but not
0: really?
1: My pickleball friends.
0: Really?
1: So we're asking you, what's something you do that's a little quirky? You can text us 79008.
0: Never heard of this one. I have to start on one side of the grocery store and walk up and down every aisle, even if I'm going in for milk.
1: No way.
0: Shocking.
1: Got to explore the whole store.
0: Shelley from Fort Worth. I almost never choose an item from the store that's the first one on the rack.
1: Oh.
0: I'll move that one aside. Pick one that's farther back by logic. Maybe that one's isn't as good as the ones in the back, or they haven't been handled as much.
1: Maybe.
0: Never thought about it. Thanks for putting that in my mind.
1: Also, the extra smalls are at the front. And
0: that's true.
1: That ship sailed.
0: I kind of get this last one. I've never really thought about it, but I don't want to think about it. It says, I refuse to drink water from the bathroom sink because it's bathroom water.
1: Oh. Well, I mean, it's not like it's toilet water.
0: Well, thanks for... Well, yeah, now that's all I'm going to think about.
1: All right, Steve, what's something you do that's a little bit quirky?
2: Well, it's actually my church. I moved to the coast and started attending a church called Encounter 61 at Emerald Isle, North Carolina. And our church has grown larger than our facility, so we have two services. And our services are at 9:02 and 10:32. And when I tell people that, they're like, 9:02, 10:30. I say, yeah, you might forget 9 and you might forget 10:30, but you won't forget 9:02 and you won't forget 10:32.
1: That is so true.
0: I am living proof you'll forget the other times. I literally already forgot what you said.

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1: Worship at home, the office, the car.
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0: shall I fear? Spoiler alert, nobody. 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
0: 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The only way this happens is for people just like you stepping up and saying, hey, I can give. I love this ministry. 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

0: Air One. Hey, what's going on? We're Dan and Michelle. We got a chance for you to win, coming up, a lot of prizes.
1: Win big.
0: It's Are You Smarter Than Michelle? We're going to do that after this song. Basically, it's trivia against Michelle.
1: Now, great question.
0: She's won a lot in a row. Therefore, you're going to win something. But additionally, if you beat Michelle, you're going to win 10 other prizes.
1: Ooh, 10?
0: I'm not even sure we have 10 other prizes.
1: We should double check, though.
0: It's coming up after Kelly.

0: It's time to find out if you are smarter than Michelle.
1: Somebody worry about this. Nah, it doesn't cost anything.
2: Nope.
1: But you do have to prove you're smarter than Michelle. So we're looking for caller five right now. 888-946-2471. 888-946-2471. Now, caller five, whoever that might be, you're going to go up against Michelle. At minimum, you're definitely going to win something. At minimum, we have the Air One Morning Show exclusive coffee mug. All right? Cannot buy that. That'll be yours. But if you beat Michelle today, an extra 10 prizes.
2: Woo-hoo-hoo!
1: There's so many prizes, I'm not sure. Are they just going to also add post-it notes? Because it's like, wow.
2: Maybe.
1: Air One embroidered post-it notes? No idea.
2: Embroidered, no. I don't think that's a thing, Dan.
1: Caller 5 888-946-2471 right now.
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4: Keeping the devil away by worshiping Jesus nonstop. 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
4: 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Maybe this is God's thing. I'm still here.
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9: Hey, I'm Brandon Lake. 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Maybe not even like yourself or love yourself. 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
10: I grew up in a very violent, drug-filled household. 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He saved my life. Not only is Air One my number one preset, it's my only preset. 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
7: Stories like this are possible because people like you give. 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
11: Scripture's polite way of saying you are not made of steel is right here in your verse of the day today. 2 Corinthians 4, verse 7. We now have this light shining in our hearts, but we ourselves are like fragile clay jars containing this great treasure. This makes it clear that our great power is from God, not from ourselves. You've got God's light shining from you, and that power comes from Him. So if you ever happen to feel weak, congrats. You're the exact kind of container God loves to use. I'm Ashton. That's your verse of the day on Air One. Worship now.

0: time to find out if you are smarter than Michelle.
1: Hi, everyone. Who's this?
2: Hi, my name's Donna.
3: Hey, Donna.
1: Good morning. You're caller number 5.
2: Awesome.
1: Where are you calling from this morning?
2: Waterville, Maine.
1: Oh, is
3: Waterville,
1: that...
3: Maine?
2: Yeah.
1: Oh, okay.
3: One day we're going to visit your state.
1: One day. We're going to eat you out of lobster.
3: I am looking forward to it. One day.
2: You can have all the lobster you want. I don't like it.
1: Oh. What?
3: I get her lobster.
2: I know, and I live in Maine.
1: I know. I guess that saves you a lot of money, girl.
2: Right? You are so right.
3: It's like saying you don't like street tacos in San Diego. That's just weird to me.
2: Okay, I like street tacos.
3: Well, you don't live in San Diego, lady. All right, you ready to play?
2: Yeah, I am.
3: All right.
1: Hey, okay, good luck, Donna.
3: Get out of here.
2: Thank you, Michelle. Get out of here.
3: Yeah, goodbye. She knows. She's heard it before. My mom was born in Donna, Texas. Donna, which is a very small town in Texas.
2: Uh-huh.
3: It has your name. All right, Donna, you ready?
2: Yeah. I'm ready.
3: All right, the first one is going to be true or false. The Eiffel Tower gets taller in the summer. Is that true or false?
2: That is true.
3: That is true. Metal expands in heat. The tower can grow by several inches, apparently. Wish that were true for us. That'd be nice. All right, number 2, multiple choice. Which everyday item was originally invented to keep sailors from getting seasick? Was that A, crackers, B, pretzels, C, popsicles, or D, gum?
2: I'll say A.
3: Yep. Wow. My goodness, 2 for 2. You're eyeing those 10 prizes, I think. All right.
2: I am.
3: Final question. Always a space question lately. And it's a multiple choice with only 3 answers. Here we go. Which planet has the strongest winds in the solar system? Is that A, Jupiter, B, Saturn, or C, Neptune?
2: Ooh, I'm going to go Jupiter.
3: It's actually Neptune. Winds can exceed 1,200 miles an hour there, apparently.
2: Yeah, that one I obviously didn't really have.
3: Oh, you don't have Neptune on your summer travel plans? That's weird. All right. Well, let's bring Michelle in and see how she does. That was really, really good. We'll play a couple of worship songs, and when we come back, we'll see how Michelle does with Are You Smarter Than Michelle?
4: I got the joy of the Lord deep down inside of my soul.
5: I just love Air One. It has saved my life.
4: And I can't hide it no more. I gotta praise Him.
5: Air One means everything to us. Even my 3-year-old is singing along in the background, and it's just awesome to hear her worship.
6: 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Worship now. 59 Seconds of Hope. Sadie Rob Hoff.
7: I want to talk to you today about revelation and realization. Two words that sound similar but mean different things. A revelation is when God makes you suddenly aware of what He wants you to do. For Noah, it was building an ark, but it doesn't stop there. After the revelation, Noah had to put in the work, learning, training, and trusting God as he built the ark. And when the rain came, that's when the realization of God's plan unfolded. For me, God gave me a revelation to speak to people, but I had to spend time in Scripture studying God's Word and trusting Him through the process before seeing the realization of what was actually going to happen today, like Live Original, or the podcast that I do, or sharing the gospel to people. The key is that God uses that time between revelation and realization to shape you, teach you, and grow your trust in Him. So if you're in the waiting time right now, don't miss a chance to learn and grow with God. The realization will come, but it might start first with a revelation.
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0: time to find out if you are smarter than Michelle.
1: All right.
2: Okay, I'm back. Donna, how did you do?
3: I got 2 out of 3.
1: Yeah.
2: Wow, that's pretty good. Hey, that's the best.
1: Really good.
2: Yeah, that we've done in a while. Okay.
3: So I have a chance against you.
2: That again?
3: I said, so I have a chance against
2: you. Yeah, you do.
1: You're saying there's a chance.
2: Always a chance.
1: All right, Donna, don't help her out. We can hear you. Michelle.
3: Okay,
1: true or false? Here we go. The Eiffel Tower gets taller in the summer. Is that true or false?
2: I'm going to go with true, like expansion and stuff.
1: Heat expands it by several inches. True is correct.
2: Okay. Woo. I would have never thought that on my own.
1: For the tie, which everyday item was originally invented to keep sailors from getting seasick? Land. Is the answer A, cracker, B, pretzel, C, popsicle, or D, gum?
2: A, cracker.
1: Yep.
2: Really?
1: Yep.
2: Okay.
1: All right, so
2: I was also thinking gum. I was like, okay.
1: All right. Final question. Donna did not get this one correct.
2: Oh.
1: For the win. It's a space question. Good luck.
2: Oh boy.
1: Which planet has the strongest winds in the solar system? Is it A, Jupiter, B, Saturn, or C, Neptune?
2: Same again, Jupiter, Saturn, Neptune?
1: Yep.
2: Jupiter.
1: Neptune.
2: Oh!
1: We have a tie.
2: How do we know this, Dan? How do we know?
1: I don't know.
2: Okay, how do we do the tiebreaker?
1: Maybe Elon Musk went to Neptune and said, boy, it's windy up here.
2: Let's populate this place.
1: What we'll do is we'll say play another worship song. When we come back, we'll have the finale to Are You Smarter Than Michelle? Hang on.

0: to find out if you are smarter than Michelle.
1: We have a tie, so basically this is how it works, Donna. I'm going to give the question in its entirety. Now, when you think you know the answer, yell out your name. That's how you buzz in, okay? Now, if you get it wrong, the content or the winner is the other person. But if you get it right, you win. So it all comes down to this one.
2: What happens if neither of us answer?
1: Final question.
2: Okay.
1: We move on until tomorrow. All right, here's the question. Remember to chime in with your name. Here it is. What is the only U.S. state whose name ends in the letter K?
3: Donna.
1: All right. Go ahead.
3: New York.
1: Yeah, New York is it!
2: Yay! Victoria!
1: Got rid of those prizes.
2: My problem was, Donna, I started on the West Coast.
1: Yeah, Oregon.
3: Well, I did. So I started across the North, but I started Midwest first.
2: Ah.
3: And I came back to

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0: I know how Erewhon has changed my life, and so I know the impact it can have on other people, and it's not a small thing. I mean, anywhere the name of Jesus is proclaimed in word and truth, there's going to be a tangible impact. So if you're kind of sitting and thinking like, man, I wish I could reach more people for Jesus, I wish I had a bigger impact, literally give to Erewhon. Like, that is a way to make that happen, and it's so easy.
1: You hear that joy from Allison. Thank you so much for leaving that comment. Thank you for giving, because if it weren't for people like Allison, we simply wouldn't be here playing worship music when right. you want it the most.
2: 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Maybe you didn't realize that's how we don't play a lot of commercials. 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And not a lot of people, you know, go to Erewhon.com. In fact, I don't see anyone there right now. 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
1: I mean, I didn't realize that it was like literally 7 days a week, 365 days a year.
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0: Lauren Daigle, CC Winans, believe for it. Do all parents hang on to stuff that maybe they shouldn't?
1: Air One, we're Dan and Michelle.
0: Or are they all hoarders, all parents?
1: I think so. I think it's like our way of hoarding the memory.
0: I guess. But yeah, some parents will hold on to all the artwork.
1: My parents gave me report cards. I was like, really?
0: I don't know what you're going to do with that. I really don't. I think my mom may have taken, if there was a contest, she may have won the prize for the weirdest thing to hold on to.
1: Oh.
0: I took a few days off to visit my mom. She's been sick. And so I went back to my hometown of Medford, Oregon. It was good to see family. But she's, you know, she's up there. She's getting kind of like cleaning the house out. Yeah. She's preparing the way. But she gave me a yearbook. Okay. A yearbook. And you're thinking, was it your yearbook? Was it your senior yearbook? No, in fact, it was a yearbook from a school I did not graduate from. It was a yearbook that I'm not in. It's a yearbook that was 10 years before I graduated high school.
1: Oh, wow. Was it like one of your brothers?
0: It was one of my friends.
1: Oh!
0: And apparently, I don't know who, she said a name, but that guy was in basically the same grade I was in, so it wasn't him. I don't know who. And I go, so let me get this right. You held on to a yearbook that I nary a picture in it, nor did I go to that school.
1: Nary a picture.
0: And you held on to it. Why? And her answer was, you know, pretty telling, that she wanted me to give it to my friend. She'd been hanging on to it all these years for me to give it to my friend, who I haven't seen since high school.
1: You know that one guy?
0: Yeah, that
1: one
0: guy.
1: Who lives on that one
0: street. We're not sure the name, but hey, bro. And I'm like, I haven't seen him in decades. Not a big deal, right? She goes, well, I mean, I still want to get rid of it. It's in really good shape. Just because a yearbook is in good shape doesn't mean it's worth keeping.
1: It's not a baseball card.
0: Especially if you're not in it. My heart belongs
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6: Hey, this is Phil Wickham. 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I just want to speak to anybody out there that's like, I don't know if heaven's my home. It says in the scripture that Jesus is the way, the truth, and the life, that no one comes to the Father except through him. If you confess with your mouth that Jesus is Lord and believe in your heart that God raised him from the dead, you will be saved. So right now, you can cry out to Jesus. I'm homesick
4: 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Air One. 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

0: Hey everyone, so glad you're here. We're Dan and Michelle, and welcome into the studio, Pastor Val. Hey, hey.
1: Good morning, Pastor Val. We love this time with you because we get so many questions from listeners, and you know, we're not trained. You went to seminary, so we bring you in because we figure if one person has the question, maybe other people have this question or some variation of it. So I'm going to share this with you. They did not leave their name. I am 52 years old, and I have recently been re-experiencing grief over the fact that God's plan for me did not include marriage or children. Does the grief that I'm re-experiencing mean that I don't trust God with the path that he's chosen for
0: me? Wow.
2: There's a lot in there.
1: That's You know, and I think it speaks to the bigger, you know, things that maybe we want that don't happen and God's plan, right, for our
2: lives? Unmet expectations. Yeah. I'll begin by saying this, like when we grieve, it doesn't mean that we lack faith or that we're spiritually immature. Not at all. Like grief is a part of the human experience.
1: Yeah, it means we're human, right?
2: It just means we're human. Yeah. Jesus wept in John 11, 33 through 35 when Lazarus died. Jesus wept.
1: Yeah.
2: And I think a lot of times the reason we grieve is because we have unmet expectations. Like people will often say, I thought I'd be farther along by now.
1: Yes, I think we've all thought that at some point in our life, right?
2: Yeah, or I thought I'd be married by this age and this didn't happen. Or I thought my dad or my mom would live longer, but they're no longer with me anymore. And I think those unmet expectations, they can lead to anger, offense towards God even. And I'll say this, don't allow the unmet expectations to create distance between you and God.
1: That's good.
0: Yeah, really good. And it kind of brings up another question. So what do we do with this grief? Can we get rid of it? Can we do something with it? Let's get back to worship. When we come back, we'll tackle that with Pastor Bell.
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10: We used to have people bring casseroles to us when we were going through a hard time. Do y'all even know what a casserole is? Like cream of chicken soup and sour cream on anything makes a casserole. And y'all all need to learn about that. That's how we used to live. Like we used to take care of each other, even in my lifetime. And now guess what people call that? They call that an interruption. They call that, I don't want to impose. I don't want to bother you. And y'all, because we are not bothering each other and we've set such great boundaries with all our relationships, we don't even know what it looks like to love each other anymore. Knock on a door for the rest of your life. Know your neighbors. Because you know what you crave? You actually want to be needed. It feels good to be needed because need facilitates connection.
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11: Scripture's polite way of saying you are not made of steel is right here in your verse of the day today. 2 Corinthians 4, verse 7. We now have this light shining in our hearts, but we ourselves are like fragile clay jars containing this great treasure. This makes it clear that our great power is from God, not from ourselves. You've got God's light shining from you, and that power comes from Him. So if you ever happen to feel weak, congrats. You're the exact kind of container God loves to use. I'm Ashton. That's your verse of the day on Air One. Worship now.

0: just grateful for you.
1: Dan and Michelle.
2: I love those guys, by the way, for real.
3: 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Worship Now.

0: called The Perfect Love of Jesus. That's LO Worship. Good stuff. Air One. We're Dan and Michelle. Real Talk with Pastor Val. He's in taking your question. 79008. We're talking about grief in the walk of a Christian. What to do with it. And how do we get rid of it if it's just overwhelming us? What about that, Pastor Val?
1: And what I love about 2 Corinthians 1:3 is it says that God is the Father of compassion and the God of all comfort.
2: Yeah.
1: And in our grief, there's a comfort that's only found in the presence of God.
2: Yeah.
1: Like, yes, we go to people, they can comfort us, but there's a comfort that's only found in the Lord. Yeah. Now, on a practical note, I like to be practical.
2: Yes.
1: And I
2: say, yes.
1: Like, if you want to get married, I would say this. Are you taking the proper steps to be the person that God has called you to be? Like,
2: wow.
1: To my buddies that are single, I always say, be the priest, protector, and the provider. Until you have those three P's on lockdown, you're not ready for marriage.
2: Right? Wow. That's good.
1: Right?
2: That's really good.
1: So, am I taking the proper steps to be the person that God has called me to be? Now, even in marriage, I always tell my buddies, like, my wife can't heal my daddy wounds.
2: Right?
1: Because we all have wounds when we come into marriage.
2: Yep.
1: My wife's not my savior. Jesus is. Yep. So, if I'm single, I need to focus on having a vibrant relationship with the Lord. Like, when that's in place, I'm ready for marriage.
2: Wow. I really like that. What would you say to people who are having a difficult time, who maybe are in the midst where they have distanced themselves from God because of that disappointment, because of that grief, because of that, like, why? Why is it happening for everyone else and not me? Or, you know, why can't, you know, this is the desire of my heart. And I read your word and you say you want that for me. How do people re-engage and close that gap through the anger, through the disappointment? What do you recommend for, how would you guide people there?
1: Yeah, I think you have to give yourself permission to grieve first, because we like to stuff our emotions.
2: We do, and eat them sometimes.
1: And when we stuff them, we bury them alive, and before we know it, we explode. We're like, whoa, where did that come from?
0: Why am I acting like this?
1: right.
2: Yeah.
1: It's because it's unprocessed grief. So a lot of issues are a result of undealt grief and undealt pain. So we'll turn to food, to gambling, to shopping, to escape.
2: Yeah.
1: Right? So to the person grieving, I'll say, escape the right way. And here's the right way. Pour your heart out to the Lord. Learn to pray honest prayers.
2: Yeah.
1: I love to read the Psalms as a framework for grieving because they're so real and honest.
2: Yeah,
0: for sure.
1: David's like, God, where are you? And then next verse, he's like, God, you're always with me. It's like, wait.
0: Oh, there you are.
1: right. Yeah. It reminds me of my life because some days I feel God so close, and then the other days I'm like, where you at?
0: Right.
1: You know? So I'll say escape the right way and have a safe place where you can struggle, though.
2: Yeah.
1: Where you can be real and honest with. That's where community comes in. And on a practical note, self-care. Exercise, eat well, be careful what you put into your body.
0: That's so true. I mean, good words, Pastor Val. This is something we do every week, and if you have a question for Pastor Val, well, you could text us right now, 79008. Just because we don't respond doesn't mean we're not saving those off. Okay, I'm saving those off. We're putting a little folder together, and then hopefully we'll share your question with Pastor Val next week or in a week following. 79008. Thank you, Pastor Val.

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1: Worship at home, the office, the car.
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1: No, just announced.
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1: And whatever you give truly, truly matters. 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And right now you have a chance at a $5,000 Visa gift card. 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

0: Bless Your Name. That's new worship from Torrin Wells. All right, so get your quirks off your chest. Just tell us about it.
1: Air One, we're Dan and Michelle.
0: Michelle's very particular, and so am I. I think she may have gotten this from me. Maybe not. Really? Where'd you get it from? Where'd you get the specific times from?
1: Dan thinks he's got all claims to being the time guy, but I have always been punctual and very aware of time. So in our house, if we have to be somewhere, say at 6 o'clock, which usually means 5:50, then we go back and it's like, maybe you got to leave at 5:03. Maybe you got to leave at 5:24.
0: I still think this does relate to me somehow. Like, God was preparing you for me.
1: Maybe.
0: And so you're raised like this to be my helper. So there you go.
1: I was raised to be your helper.
0: You were designed to be on time, because I might just die. If we can't be on time, I'm just going to keel over right there. Thud. Some of your texts were great. I actually like this. There are some quirks that I'm like, that's nothing wrong with that.
1: Own it. Embrace it.
0: Right. Like this person says, when I pray to the Father, we come to Hallowed Be Thy Name, I add the 7 Jewish names for the Father in the prayer every single time.
1: I love that.
0: So you're going like with Yahweh, Abba, Adonai, El Elohim, El Shaddai.
1: Wow.
0: I mean, I love that.
1: Yeah.
0: That's a quirk that nobody can really judge you on. You keep going with that one.
1: It's a good one.
2: Everyone blesses my heart. It really does.
3: And I don't know what life will be like without Air One. You are my shelter. I get peace from listening to it. When I'm in the
4: cold. God always seems to show up exactly when I need him.
5: 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How good
6: 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Air One. Worship now.
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10: 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No matter what comes our way, we have a reason to praise. 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And turn it to
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11: It reaches people further than you think. 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Me and my husband were going through a really hard time when he was in the military. 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Air One just really helped me get through that.
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12: Scripture's polite way of saying you are not made of steel is right here in your verse of the day today. 2 Corinthians 4, verse 7. We now have this light shining in our hearts, but we ourselves are like fragile clay jars containing this great treasure. This makes it clear that our great power is from God, not from ourselves. You've got God's light shining from you, and that power comes from Him. So if you ever happen to feel weak, congrats. You're the exact kind of container God loves to use. I'm Ashton. That's your verse of the day on Air One. Worship now.

0: Air One, we're Dan and Michelle, and as the resident dad here, I need you guys to come on in real close now.
1: Okay.
0: Because Father's Day's coming up.
1: It is.
0: Yes. And we have something to give away. It's something that dads will really want. It's the Name Your Game sweepstakes.
1: This is awesome. $5,000, any city, any team, dad's choice. 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
7: When you're going through change, small decisions matter. Going to the gym a few times a week isn't going to change your life immediately, but it's going to matter. Because a little yes can be a step in the right direction, even if it isn't a leap. It's important to make good, small decisions when you're in the midst of change because they matter. Scripture says in the Message version of Galatians 6:7 that what a person plants, he harvests. Little yeses lead to big yeses. And likewise, little no's along the way allow you to do great things. Giving you space in your life allows other things to grow. It's just like a garden. You can't say yes to every seed. You can only garden certain things because if you said yes to every seed available, there would not be space for things to grow. When you look at your life, what are the parts, if they grew, that would bring glory to God? And as you zoom out and look at the big picture of your life, don't take any small decisions lightly.
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0: Garrett and Kate Serban. New worship for you. Sing of your love. Here's what we learned today.
1: Erwin, we're Dan and Michelle.
0: But you're not invincible.
1: I'm not?
0: Mm-mm. You lost today. Did you forget already?
1: Donna beat me.
0: You just put that out of your mind?
1: I did.
0: Out of mind.
1: Listen,
0: it's all good.
1: That's how I roll. I'm like, moving on. Next thing. But Donna won the Erwin Morning Show coffee mug. And
0: came to dominate.
1: 10 bonus prizes.
0: So that we're resetting. So we're right back to one. That was excessive. That was a bit much. I need you to slow your roll when it comes to 10 games or whatever in a row.
1: Streak.
0: Yeah. Well, it's over now. So the bragging's also stopped.
1: I guess.
0: Have a wonderful day. We'll talk to you tomorrow.

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If you know, then you know that song is a huge part of my Air One story. I heard it in the car when I was at the end of my rope. I didn't work for Air One. I didn't even really know much about Air One. I turned on my car and nothing else in the stereo was working except for that song. Coming through my speakers, reminding me that there's joy in God's house. Anyways, if you want to be a part of the worship like that, continuing to play, continuing to bless people just like me that day in my car, I'd love for you to join in on the mission of what God is doing in and through Air One. And also, you could enter for a chance to win a $5,000 gift card if you give any amount right now to air1.com or on the Air One app.

0: felt like I needed to remind you today that an embarrassing moment that feels like no one will ever forget about it will one day just be a distant memory. It's Air One. I'm Lacey. I've been racking my brain trying to think of an embarrassing story to tell you, and there is one that is coming to mind. When I was in the sixth grade, I used to hang out and play with the neighborhood kids, okay? We would all meet up at this giant green electrical box and play games and talk, and we would listen to, like, you know, new, like, mix CDs that I would make. And that day, we met up, and I brought my little boombox and brought my little CD, and the song I was hoping would play, played. We all start dancing, as kids should, okay? And a few dance moves and a lot of confidence later, rip. My pants ripped right down the back. And I remember immediately feeling hot, like all over, and just running away, leaving my boombox and my mix CD of bangers behind. And at that moment, it felt like I would never recover from that. You know, it felt like no one would ever forget about it. My entire life was ruined. But you want to know the funny part? I can tell you every detail about that day except for the people who were there. I can't remember. I literally can't remember who was there to see me embarrass myself. Because it's not important. It doesn't matter anymore. It is a distant memory. And for the person listening right now who thinks that one embarrassing thing that happened to them recently will always be this big embarrassing thing, I am here to remind you of two things, okay? One, it won't. And two, don't try to impress the neighborhood kids when you can't dance.
1: Right. I miss a lot by going faster than God has asked me to go.
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0: If I can just be so honest with you, I was just sitting in the studio crying because that song, the volume was just turned all the way up in the studio, and I just felt like the Lord asked me to pause and meet with him. And I leaned my chair back and just invited the Holy Spirit to speak to me. It's Air One. I'm Lacey. And yesterday I had a situation happen that felt just so beyond my control. I have been stressing and wondering how this would all be solved and fixed. And it was almost as if during that song, Jesus himself just grabbed onto my face and said, just be with me. Speak my name. Speak Jesus. So this is your reminder. Speak Jesus over your every circumstance, over every situation, no matter the magnitude or the seeming insignificance. He hears, he understands. And personally, I am so thankful that Air One exists for that very reason, for peace, for the moments like the one I just had where I'm feeling stressed and overwhelmed and anxious. And then boom, it's like peace like a river just washed right over me. And Air One is only able to play worship music like that song because people like you give. And if you would like to be a part of what God is doing in and through Air One for moments just like that, join in on the mission. 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
7: There's a story on YouTube that I've watched dozens of times. It happens in the bush of Africa, and there's this man who's native there, and he wants to catch a baboon. And so what he does is he drills a hole in a termite mound. Evidently, these are like concrete. I didn't know that. He drills this hole in this termite mound, and he puts in this little silver trinket, and there's a baboon in a tree watching him the whole time. They're evidently very curious animals. And he walks away, and the baboon wants whatever he puts in that hole, and the baboon can put his hand in, but when he closes his fist around that little silver trinket, he can't get his fist out of the hole. He's stuck. And this man walks up to him holding a rope. And the whole time, the baboon just starts going crazy trying to break free. And you're kind of like, just let go. Just let go. The man walks up to the baboon and takes him captive. And this is what Satan does for us. Whatever is holding you back from a full relationship with Jesus is crazy.
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8: Scripture's polite way of saying you are not made of steel is right here in your verse of the day today. 2 Corinthians 4, verse 7. We now have this light shining in our hearts, but we ourselves are like fragile clay jars containing this great treasure. This makes it clear that our great power is from God, not from ourselves. You've got God's light shining from you, and that power comes from Him. So if you ever happen to feel weak, congrats. You're the exact kind of container God loves to use. I'm Ashton. That's your verse of the day on Air One. Worship now. 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

It's a great day to praise God for another day. And I love this song. It helps me do just that. Here's Sons of Sunday, One More Day.

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0: What if you're in chapter one of the story, but the story doesn't end until chapter 14? Like, what if you're currently on chapter one, but it's not over until chapter 14, but all you can see is chapter one? Uh-oh, don't make me preach right now, because I will. It's Air One. I am Lacey. Something our pastor taught on this last weekend was how sometimes it feels like chapter one is all we will ever be. Like, we're just going to be stuck in chapter one forever, right? The hard stuff, the pain, the grief, and it feels like it'll never end. And sometimes we just get stuck in this mindset that maybe it won't. I have been there. And sometimes it really feels like it'll only be chapter one. As someone who's lived many chapter one days, many chapter one seasons, let me tell you, chapter 14, it's on its way, okay? It's on its way. But you do, unfortunately, have to keep reading to find out how it all ends. You got to keep going. And the important thing is this. There is a hero in the story, and it isn't you. Spoiler alert, it's Jesus. And to some, it kind of might sting to find out you're not the hero in this story, but it shouldn't. It should actually relieve you, because it's not up to you how your story ends. It's just up to you to be faithful and keep going. Run the race that is set before you and do the next right thing, whatever that is, because chapter 14 is coming.
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9: What's up, Air One fam? Phil Wickham here. I've got a song out called It Really Is Amazing Grace. I'm just taking that beautiful hymn that we all know and love, Amazing Grace, added a new chorus and a new bridge to it, written by a slave trader. And in the middle of a storm, he cried out to God, saying, God, if you help me, I give my life to you. 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
6: 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Whenever I hear the music, it's just, it enriches me. 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
11: Scripture's polite way of saying you are not made of steel is right here in your verse of the day today. 2 Corinthians 4, verse 7. We now have this light shining in our hearts, but we ourselves are like fragile clay jars containing this great treasure. This makes it clear that our great power is from God, not from ourselves. You've got God's light shining from you, and that power comes from Him. So if you ever happen to feel weak, congrats. You're the exact kind of container God loves to use. I'm Ashton. That's your verse of the day on Air One. Worship now.

0: There are moments as a parent that are unforgettable, and we had a caller recently share that one of those moments for her was her son coming to know Jesus. Check this out.
1: 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And one morning, my son came to me and he told me, "Mom, I think it's my turn." And I asked him what he meant. And he said, "Mom, it's telling me it's my turn to give my life to Christ." He says, I believe it's my time to give my life to Christ so that I can serve Jesus." That right there, Air One leading my son, helping lead my son to Christ, there's nothing greater to hear that. Air One has truly been a blessing to my family in every way.
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2: I want to take a minute to remind you of who you are. We live in a culture obsessed with identity. We are constantly trying to ask ourselves the question, who am I? Maybe you're sitting there thinking, I have no clue who I am. Or worse, maybe you've been searching in all the wrong places. A lot of us identify with things like looks, grades, social status, so many different things we could identify ourselves with. And while those aren't necessarily bad things, they can't give us the identity and the purpose we truly need. In Matthew 16, the moment Peter declared, you are the Messiah, the Son of the living God, Jesus responded by revealing who Peter was as well, not based on the world, but based on what God said about him. Here's the truth. The world will try to tell you who you are, but that will never give you the fullness or purpose that you're looking for. When God is on the throne of your life, he will shape who you are. When you know who he is, you'll know who you are. The enemy's going to try to confuse you, but when you know your identity in Christ, the enemy has no power over you.
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That is where they belong. And I can promise you this. He knows what he's doing with those burdens. He's a burden lifter, burden carrying God.

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It's the Name Your Game sweepstakes. 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

0: You know, there probably is someone who is more talented than you, smarter than you, funnier than you, probably nicer than you. Sure, all of those things may be true. And there is probably someone who is quote unquote more qualified than you for the job, but no one, and I mean no one, can do the thing that God has called you to do. It's Air One. I'm Lacey, and that's exactly what it is. It's your calling. God didn't ask the person with better hair and more eloquent speech to do it. He asked you to do it. And I think your hair's great, okay? But I was talking with a friend this morning about something God had called her to do. And she wondered if someone else could do it better. And I just said, yeah, probably. And her eyes got so big, right? As if she'd just seen a ghost. But I went on to explain. I said, yeah, there probably could be someone who would do it, quote unquote, better than you could. Sure. But God didn't ask them to do it. God asked you to do this very thing at this very time. Someone else might be able to, but God asked you to. So lace up your boots and put on your backpack and go do it. Do it scared. Do it as quote unquote unqualified as you may be. But know this, that God will go with you and he will give you everything that you need. And that, my friends, is the best part.
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3: Hey, this is Seth Schleter, and this is the story behind the song for Valley of Worship. Back in 2024, my wife and I lost our daughter at 20 weeks. 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The song came from choosing to trust that God was still in the midst of everything, that we don't always get answers, but we always get his presence, and that he's with us in the valleys, and so you can still choose to worship him there.
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2: Stories like this are possible because people like you give. 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Worship now. Air One. We're going back to the worship.
5: Yes. Wow. Perfect. Love.

0: You know, every single day you and I have a chance to make a difference in someone's life. Are we taking it? And you know how great of a feeling it is too when you make a difference or an impact on someone's life, especially on their eternity. It's Air One. I'm Lacey, and this hit me on my way to work this morning. When was the last time I truly made a difference in someone's life? And I can't remember whether it was big or small. And maybe I've made an impact on someone's life recently and I just don't know about it. You know, because sometimes people aren't just like, hey, you really impacted my life. But I want to tell you today, you can impact someone's life. And I know you're like, wait, Lacey, how can I impact someone's life? Tell me everything. Before I tell you how, let me tell you this story from a listener. This is a text I got. Hey, Lacey, I just found Air One this week and have been enjoying the worshipful atmosphere that my office has transformed into. I recently found out that I have to have surgery on my heart. I am so tempted to let fear overcome me, but I know better. It's a fight, though. Today I heard, even though I walk, for the first time, and felt that our Messiah sent it straight to me. It is my declaration that even though I walk through the valley of the shadow of death, I will fear no evil. Friends, can I just tell you, this is why Air One exists? Like, we want people to know Jesus and to know that when fear comes, when big circumstances like that come, when heart surgeries are at the forefront of our brain, God goes with us. So you can be a part of hundreds more stories like that by giving to Air One through the Air One app or at airone.com right now. Anybody in here
1: can testify. Keeping the devil away by worshiping Jesus nonstop. It's been a true blessing. If you got a story, how he changed your life. I've just been really struggling to hear God like I used to. Maybe this is God's thing. I'm still here. Come to Jesus. See, I hear the Holy Spirit all day long, and so he'll direct my steps.
2: 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Amen.
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5: 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Everybody that's with you isn't necessarily interested in your success or you becoming all that God has called and created you to be, because you becoming something better or different would actually incriminate them and they're settling for a mediocre, ordinary life. So they want you to stay the same so they can stay the same and feel comfortable just being the same.
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6: Scripture's polite way of saying you are not made of steel is right here in your verse of the day today. 2 Corinthians 4, verse 7. We now have this light shining in our hearts, but we ourselves are like fragile clay jars containing this great treasure. This makes it clear that our great power is from God, not from ourselves. You've got God's light shining from you, and that power comes from Him. So if you ever happen to feel weak, congrats. You're the exact kind of container God loves to use. I'm Ashton. That's your verse of the day on Air One. 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

0: When you're going through a tough season, it can feel like you're drowning in discouragement. Like it feels like thing after thing after thing, and you're just trying to keep your head above water. I'm Lacey, you're listening to Air One, and I want you to hear what this listener, Kimberly, had to say about that.
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9: What I love about the song Who Else is that it reminds me who I am as a follower of Jesus.
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11: 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I've listened to Air One through some of the hardest seasons of my life, and it's just been able to get me through, you know.
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12: Scripture's polite way of saying you are not made of steel is right here in your verse of the day today. 2 Corinthians 4, verse 7. We now have this light shining in our hearts, but we ourselves are like fragile clay jars containing this great treasure. This makes it clear that our great power is from God, not from ourselves. You've got God's light shining from you, and that power comes from Him. So if you ever happen to feel weak, congrats. You're the exact kind of container God loves to use. I'm Ashton. That's your verse of the day on Air One. Worship now.

You ever struggle to believe that God could really love someone like you? I know I do sometimes, and this song is a really beautiful reminder that he really does love us.

0: You ever feel like you slayed a job interview? Sorry, everybody. Also, my friend JC's in the studio with us. Hello, JC.
1: Hello.
0: But you ever feel like you slayed a job interview and, you know, you answered every question correctly. They were like oohing and aahing because you know how you say like your greatest weakness is somehow your greatest strength.
1: Yeah.
0: You always like twist it totally. That way. And you make them laugh, like they're laughing at your jokes, all these things. Like you have a lot of reasons why they should hire you, but then they just don't hire you. You get the email. It's like, you didn't get the job. You know what I'm saying? It feels like that every time I go on a date. And I'm wondering, you're like, whoa, I didn't see it going the way. But I'm wondering, I'm like, why is it that I'm like, no, that went so well. We're definitely going to fall in love. Like, that was so much fun. I laughed, he laughed. And then it's like, no pun intended, radio silence.
1: Yeah. I'm wondering if, like, when you have fun on a date,
0: yeah,
1: was the date fun or are you just fun and you're on a date? You know?
0: See, you're asking a good question. Was the date fun or am I just fun? I'm so glad you asked that because I'm like, now I'm actually thinking, was it fun? Because I went on a date actually this past Saturday and I thought it was so, like, I mean, we were cracking up. Like, I don't even know if he snorted in his life before he met me.
1: He was probably having a great time.
0: No. And then I didn't hear from him. I'm like, wait, I thought we were going to get married.
1: Yeah. I mean, your stand-up routine crushes every time.
0: So the question of the hour is like, was the date fun or am I just fun? Ooh, JC, I really like that you posed that. This is something for us to all chew on as a family now.
2: I've listened to Erin through some of the hardest seasons of my life, and it's just been able to get me through. Let it be a
3: hallelujah. I turned on Erin. I heard this song so, so good. Yeah, you've been so, so, so, so, so, so good. It hit me right in the heart. Since then, I've been feeling so much better. I feel like I am home again.
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5: I'm going to save you so much money on counseling. This is a secret. It's from the Bible. It says, do not worry about tomorrow, because tomorrow has enough worry on its own. And I've learned the secret of living in the present day. Just with what it contains and not worrying about tomorrow and not worrying about yesterday, but just today, just being in today and accomplishing the tasks for today and believing that God's gonna give me enough for today. It changes your life. It simplifies us down to what we can handle. And it's true, tomorrow has enough trouble in it. So I hope your today, God has met your needs and he has been enough for you. And I bet he has.
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0: Every afternoon is better with worship and CJ and Lauren on Air 1. 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

You're worshiping with Air One. A good mama is just priceless. I'm in touch with mine every day, and I'm not even embarrassed to admit it. She texted me today, if you want God to close and open doors, let go of the doorknob. Yeah, that's too good to have kept to myself.

0: You ever have a tiny headache? Just a little, I need some water type situation. And then you open up WebMD and 5 minutes later, you're drafting a will.
1: Yes.
0: And you're like, that's a wrap. I have a headache, WebMD, and it'll be your last. It's like, how long have you had this headache? I don't know, 12 minutes. Okay, that's rare and probably historic, and you're probably done for. Why does the internet always escalate? You stub your toe, you're a medical mystery. But isn't it what fear does anyway? It takes something small and turns your whole life into something cinematic. You know what I mean?
1: Yes.
0: It's so big now. But, meanwhile, God's over here like, hey, before you spiral, just so you know, hand raised, I'm still here. So it's just like a quick reminder, maybe don't let Google preach louder than the worship music that you're about to listen to.
1: Good word. Before going into the worst case scenario in your head, invite God into your thoughts to stop that spiral. We are CJ and Lauren.
0: If you're looking for a reason, you're probably going to find one, straight up. All right. So listen to the music, sit back and relax, and just understand this. Every single day, no matter what you got going on, there's an open invitation for you to join us right here so that we can essentially worship through life together. If you got a

0: There are surprises every single day here at listener-funded Air One. It's not even like we're doing a fundraiser today, but we just got the most incredible phone call that we're going to stop the show for a second. I want you to hear about the difference that this place that you made is making in people's lives.
1: You know, the gentle nudge of the Lord after listening to Air One eventually take roots. And at some point, you just can't deny the Holy Spirit any longer. And you just have to say, okay, Lord, I surrender. If this is your will, if this is your way, allow me to be a part of it and allow me to be obedient. You just got to listen. Just take the time. Let the Lord lead your steps. I have been blessed. I mean, Christ has saved my marriage. Christ has brought me a child. Christ has saved me from addiction. You know, I'm a broken man, and it's only Him who makes me whole.
2: Amen. We're all broken. That's why I love His honesty, but that's why we are so thankful for the grace of God. And that is one of the reasons, just one example of how worship can meet people right where they are, encouraging them in their walk with Him.
0: 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It's yours, all right? And if somebody else was inspired by the story you just heard, it's not like you have to, but if somebody wanted to do a $100 gift right now, that kind of every single penny when these things happen goes towards bringing people closer to the King. I know we're not doing a fundraiser today, but it's airone.com. I gotta believe that nationwide there's a single somebody who believes in this place just like that caller. One person, one gift, $100. Airone.com. We are back to the regular show next.
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0: 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We are CJ and Lauren here on Air One. 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
0: Super duper hard question coming your way. Now, Lauren is going to get the first crack at it. If she gets it right, that means you win an Air One prize pack. But even if not, we're still going to give you a chance to guess and win.
2: And I won just recently, so I'd like to keep that streak going.
0: We'll see about this. Okay, question is, we are doing this as a society. We are doing this 30% less than we were 2 years ago. What is it?
2: Just 2 years ago. A lot has changed in those mere months.
3: Big drop off.
2: Big drop off. Okay. What's something that like younger kids don't find the same joy in that we do?
0: All right, you think about that for a second. Ooh. We're doing this 30% less than we were 2 years ago. What is it?
2: Okay, I've experienced it live in person recently during travel. Not having in-person conversations.
0: I'm going to lock in the response of conversing.
2: And it breaks my heart, to be honest, Siege, because I just want to be friends with everybody. But you can tell people kind of look at you like your sketch. Like, what do you want from me? And you're like, oh, I just wanted to know how your day was. So
0: get your nose out of that phone.
3: Oh, no.
0: It's a good guess, though. No, not the one we were looking for. So now we're going to push it forward here. We'll take one call only. For two, we'll give you a chance to guess and win. Phone number is
2: 888-946-2471.
0: The almost impossible question of the day continues right after.

0: All right, welcome back. This is Air One Worship Now. We are CJ and Lauren. It is time for part number two of...
1: The Almost Impossible Question of the Day.
0: Today's contestant, we proudly welcome...
2: Katrina, and I'm in Portland, Oregon.
0: I used to live in Portland, Oregon, way back when.
2: Amazing.
0: Rose City.
2: It's wonderful. It's beautiful today.
0: I was really bummed out when they closed Pock Pock. That's another story. I'll tell you off the air, Lauren. Okay, so you're going to play today. You ready?
2: I think so, yeah.
0: All right, here we go. According to research, we as a society were doing this 30% less than we were 2 years ago. What is?
2: Okay, here's my guess. As a society, kind of confuses me on the question, but I'm guessing Google search because I know that ChatGPT has taken over how we search.
0: Smart.
2: We use Katrina. Google 30% less.
3: That is the smartest rationalization I've ever heard for a question. You're so smart.
2: I just know that's kind of the news about search engines, so I'm wondering if it's Google for information.
0: Okay. All right. Let's lock that in.
3: I think you're on to something, Katrina, not just because it's brilliant, but because I have two nephews who go to Texas Tech. We were just talking about that. They're like, we don't use Google for anything anymore. So I think the younger generation.
0: It was a very smart guess. Very smart guess indeed. And we're proud to be on in Portland, Oregon as well. So, Katrina, have yourself a lovely day. Thank you so much for listening. All right, here's the answer we're looking for. You ready?
3: Yeah.
0: 30% less in the last 2 years dating.
3: Less dating?
0: Less dating.
3: You got to get out there, though.
0: Man, oh, man, the singles. Keep praying them up. It's got to be rough out there.
4: Right. I miss a lot by going faster than God has asked me to go.
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8: 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That's what the Apostle Paul writes to the church in Corinth. He says, speaking of God, my grace is sufficient. My power is made perfect in your weakness. And the way that I think about it is, if dependence on God is the goal, then our weakness is actually our advantage. Let me say that again. If dependence is the goal, weakness is our advantage. So when we mess up, we can take a giant spotlight and shine it on our mistakes and learn everything we can. And we can turn those mistakes into lessons as we trust in God who restores.
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9: Scripture's polite way of saying you are not made of steel is right here in your verse of the day today. 2 Corinthians 4, verse 7. We now have this light shining in our hearts, but we ourselves are like fragile clay jars containing this great treasure. This makes it clear that our great power is from God, not from ourselves. You've got God's light shining from you, and that power comes from Him. So if you ever happen to feel weak, congrats. You're the exact kind of container God loves to use. I'm Ashton. That's your verse of the day on Air One. Worship now. Who's

0: Hey, we want to say welcome back. You are listening to the CJ and Lauren show. Rest in the posture that the soundtrack for your afternoon is going to be nothing short of miraculous. We got blessing after blessing after blessing.
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0: So let's get it going here. This is our daily tradition, the kickoff, the jump off, the very beginning of 30 minutes of non-stop worship. Let's go.
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0: Worship at home, the office, the car.
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0: When your wife says, I'm just going to pop into Target for one thing real quick. That's not a sentence. That's a farewell speech. Because an undisclosed amount of time later, I'm still in the car, seat reclined, phone at 2%, wondering if I should just start a new life.
1: I'm glad she went in, though, by herself. She needed peace.
0: I think she may be gone forever.
1: I'll go look for her.
0: And it hit me, you know? Worship is that moment when you stop checking the clock. You stop rushing to the outcome. And you just stay present, right? I was glad I had worship inside the car. Because sometimes the peace you're looking for doesn't come quickly. It comes when you stop trying to hurry everything up. That's the message we're holding on to today.
1: Unhurried when you're with us worshiping. Thank you for being here today. We are CJ and Lauren.
0: If anybody has seen my wife, she's about yay high, blonde hair, really nice.
1: Great shopping buddy.
0: Love to see her again. I'm sure she has a lot of bags with her. Theater, spotter. Anyway, we're going to be here every single day, and we're just hoping you'll show up because what we want is to be able to do life with you.

0: What is up? You are listening to the coolest worship station that there is, Air One. What is going on? We're CJ and Lauren. Okay, so today is a weekly tradition that we do. It's Terrible Joke Tuesday. Jokes come in from all across America, even the world sometimes, and we try to find the worst of the worst.
1: Stacy, good example. In Austin, Texas, we don't hear from Austin very much. CJ, I think you'd like their barbecue, but Stacy says, what do snowmen eat for breakfast?
0: What do snowmen eat for breakfast? I can hardly wait to find out.
1: Frosted Flakes. I think I find equally as funny is like Austin is the last place I expect a snow joke to come from. But Stacy says...
0: I'm not sure that makes it better. You're really optimistic there. All right, well... let's just wrap our reins around that one and remind you that if you want to have your joke read on the air, you can send it to Lauren at Air One Lauren on Instagram.
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10: You know, the words that we say are so powerful. 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
11: Scripture's polite way of saying you are not made of steel is right here in your verse of the day today. 2 Corinthians 4, verse 7. We now have this light shining in our hearts, but we ourselves are like fragile clay jars containing this great treasure. This makes it clear that our great power is from God, not from ourselves. You've got God's light shining from you, and that power comes from Him. So if you ever happen to feel weak, congrats. You're the exact kind of container God loves to use. I'm Ashton. That's your verse of the day on Air One. Worship now.

0: Welcome, welcome. We are CJ and Lauren, and right now we continue with Terrible Joke Tuesday. Bad jokes from all across the country come in because these are Lauren's favorites. And right now we have one from
1: Luke, who listens outside of Stillwater, Oklahoma. I honestly didn't even know we broadcast there, but I love this. Luke says, where can you buy soup in bulk?
0: Where can you buy soup in bulk? I don't know, Luke, where?
1: The stock market.
0: What?
1: CJ's face. I wish there was a camera for this moment. You even shook your face like, what? Stock? You know, like chicken stock?
2: I need to go out in the hallway for a minute after that one.

0: There is no bond stronger than two moms who are annoyed about the same thing.
1: Yes, hear, hear.
0: She gets it.
1: Yes, do I ever.
0: I'm telling you, when I walk in and my wife's had that kind of a day, I don't even try. I know what to do. I'm like, hey, call your friend. Because her homegirl gets it, and same day, same chaos, and they're doing the same kind of stuff, and instantly you can hear that shift when she talks to her friend.
1: Well, it feels good to feel and to know somebody else gets it, like all of it. They know the scenario without you having to paint the complicated picture, and they're there with you. They're in it. I love that.
0: That's the move. Now, try not to be intimidated by all this amazing marital advice here, okay? You know, this whole concept hit me. Maybe that's the exact same thing that all of us need to do. Just find somebody who gets it. And that's what worship is. That's what listening to these songs is. It's a moment to connect with the one who already knows. He was there for the whole thing. He gets it. And it reminds you that you're not carrying this by yourself. I am telling you, there's something going on with these songs. And the good news is this. There's more of them after this.
2: I got the joy of the Lord deep down inside of my soul.
3: I just love Air One. It has saved my life.
2: And I can't hide it no more. I gotta praise Him.
3: Air One means everything to us. Even my 3-year-old is singing along in the background, and it's just awesome to hear her worship.
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5: I've got a question for you. What are you seeking? In the Bible, when Jesus called His disciples, they didn't waste any time. They dropped everything and followed Him. Why? Because they knew exactly what they were looking for. And here's the thing. We do this every day without even realizing it. We follow people on social media, and slowly we start to look like who we follow. But it's not just about trends or what's cool right now. The deeper question is, what values, beliefs, and priorities are you letting shape your life? In John 1, when the disciples met Jesus, they asked Him, "Where are you staying?" And immediately chose to follow Him. Here's the challenge for us. Are we intentional about what we're seeking? In relationships, in our careers, in our faith, what are you chasing after? Matthew 6:33 says this, "Seek first the kingdom of God, and everything else will follow." 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

0: Hey, welcome to the show. We're CJ and Lauren. Oh, man, the devil is shaking in his boots this afternoon. We have lined up so much music that is going to elevate your day to its highest place.
1: This may sound so obvious, but taking time to worship can actually calm your mind and lift some of life's stress.
0: Yeah, boy, let's do this. The beginning of 30 minutes of nonstop worship is right now.
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And when it led me to the cross, only then I

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0: That moment when you get a coffee and they hand it to you, there's no words exchanged, and suddenly the screen is in your face like, would you like to tip 30%? I'm sorry. Huh? I should be tipping the beans. They took all the heat. You know what I mean? They were roasted. They suffered for this cup. And now I'm standing there like I'm doing spiritual math like, Lord, what do you want me to do? Because there's a line behind me and judgment in the air. I get so much pressure in those situations.
1: It's so awkward. The tipping culture these days makes me uncomfortable too.
0: And it hit me. We live in a world that's constantly asking for more, pulling at us, pressuring us to give from places that already feel empty. You with me? But God is different. He doesn't guilt you into generosity. He invites you into it. And he actually gives you what you need before he asks anything from you. Isn't that crazy? So just breathe. Give with joy, not with pressure. And maybe today, tip the beans. You know what I'm saying? Tip those beans.
1: God invites you. That stands out to me a lot, Siege. And we, your friends CJ and Lauren, want to invite you to put down the heaviness of the day and worship with us.
0: Open invitation every single day so we can do life together.

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1: Hold up. Wait a minute. There are some things worth cutting through the noise for. And Siege, this call is one of those things.
0: Oh, okay. Well, I got to hear this. Hello?
2: I just wanted to say that I listen to you regularly at this time in my life, and I will continue to listen to you. Just in the last few months, I've just been feeling lost. And I was flipping channels and fell upon yours, and I just love it. And I just recently got rebaptized. I listen to your music as my form of worship, as my time to meditate with God. And I just love what you guys do. Thank you. Thank you for what you have given me.
0: Thank you. And she gave a gift. We're not even doing a fundraiser right now.
1: So generous.
0: That has got me so fired up. Man. Let's push that forward. Let's see if generosity can just keep going. What if right now we could find someone who was inspired by that story? I'm talking about a single hero that might be willing to just kind of break out of the norm and do a $100 gift. That's how this whole thing works. Lauren can tell you. We are listener funded. We're not a commercial station.
1: I've been here 16 years this month, and it's always been like that.
0: One person takes a step that's inspired by the music or providing worship for someone like you just heard. Then somebody else hears it and thinks, you know what? I want to do the same thing. What if we could isolate this moment for a single hero to just do a $50 gift? A symbolic, if you will. A single $50 hero here in the middle of the afternoon. I don't know. I mean, it could happen. It might not happen.
1: But what if it does?
0: What if it does? What if it does? Okay, so let's go ahead and say air1.com if that's you. If you're listening right now in Dallas. If you're listening in New York City, go Knicks. If you're listening in LA, in San Antonio, one person, one gift, $50. Then we're going to get back to the regular show next. If you want to do that and be that hero, it's air1.com. Again, that's going to be air1.com. I got a good feeling.
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9: I get lifted up so much every single day. 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
7: Air One.

0: This is Air One. Worship now. We are CJ and Lauren. Today is Terrible Joke Tuesday. Bad jokes from all across America.
1: Out of Hendersonville, Tennessee, Ashley says, what do sweet potatoes wear to bed?
0: Oh, this is going to be rough. What do sweet potatoes wear to bed? What?
1: Yammies. I might tell my toddler that one tonight. See if he kind of gets it.
0: If you want him to be in a bad mood.

0: You ever notice how being outside just fixes your mood? Like, I can tell I'm getting older because I catch myself in a bad mood more often.
1: Do you?
0: You laugh. Yeah, I do. I be getting in a bad mood. Little things start to bother me, like email and traffic and stuff like that. But then I step outside for like 2 minutes and the sun hits your face, little breeze rolling through, and suddenly I'm like, okay, world's not falling apart.
1: Everything feels better. It's that vitamin D. It does something to you. I can't get enough of it.
0: It's like God built a reset button right into the sky. Thanks, God. Thanks, King. And when the weather finally starts to change, maybe that's your reminder today to just step outside and take a deep breath. But just remember, when you get back in the car, turn the worship up, become the best version of you.
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9: 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God's not just a bigger version of your earthly father. He's everything you've ever wanted your dad to be and more. This is great news for us all. Even if your dad is a really wonderful father, you still don't want him to be your God, and you don't want God to be exactly like him. You want a God who is somewhat like him, but infinitely better. 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
10: Scripture's polite way of saying you are not made of steel is right here in your verse of the day today. 2 Corinthians 4, verse 7. We now have this light shining in our hearts, but we ourselves are like fragile clay jars containing this great treasure. This makes it clear that our great power is from God, not from ourselves. You've got God's light shining from you, and that power comes from Him. So if you ever happen to feel weak, congrats. You're the exact kind of container God loves to use. I'm Ashton. That's your verse of the day on Air One. Worship now.

0: Worship is better when it's
1: nonstop.
0: So that's what we're about to do. Welcome, welcome. This is CJ and Lauren. And every single day we come in here and we prepare a soundtrack that is literally going to aid, I think, pretty much anything that you might be going through.
2: I could not agree more. Because simply put, worship replaces your anxiety with peace when you remember that Jesus is present with you and faithfully leading your life.
0: So mark it down. Make a note. Especially if you're new. We do it at the same time every single day. This marks the very beginning of 30 minutes of nonstop worship.
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1: 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And CJ and Lauren on Air One. 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

worshiping through your Tuesday with Air One. You know that person in your life who can tell what kind of day you've had before you even say a word. They see it in your face, your posture. There is something so incredibly comforting about being known that deeply. That's why on your best days with good news or on your hardest days, you can run to the one who knows you even better than that. You can run to the Father.

You could be winning your dad $5,000 for Father's Day. Name your game. Think of where he could go with that. Any city, any sporting event, dad's choice. You get him in to win at airone.com.

0: So the older you get, the more exciting cancellation texts become. Dinner plans get canceled. Praise the Lord. You with me on this one?
1: I'm usually the one having to cancel, so yeah.
0: Appointments moved. That's ministry right there. You hit a certain age where free time just feels illegal. You're like, wait a second, nobody needs me for 45 minutes. It's going to be amazing. You know what I'm talking about, too.
1: Immediate relief.
0: But honestly, that's why worship matters so much. Hear me out. Because life is loud. Life is going to get loud if it's not loud right now. At some point, you're going to be busy. Everybody wants something. Notifications are nonstop. Stress is everywhere. And worship is one of the few places where your soul can unclench, even if it's just for a few minutes.
1: So consider this your breath of fresh air, your freedom to inhale right now. We are CJ and Lauren.
0: So pumped up that you showed. There's going to be an open invitation every single day for you to join us so that we can worship through life to

0: Welcome, welcome. This is Air One. We are CJ and Lauren. So happy if you're with us, especially if you're new. Let me explain really quickly. If you're searching the world for good news, it's going to make you happy. Good news, it's going to make you smile. We got it right now. This segment is called Jumpstart the Love. And basically, you want to take a look at your clock right now. Know this, every single day, right around this time, we push out a positive story that by design is here to just make you smile. Watch this. Lauren, can you jumpstart the love?
1: Absolutely. When an 88-year-old man passed away and none of his family could come to the funeral, strangers filled the chapel. Michael was actually from Ireland, but lived in Australia at the end of his life. A handful of reasons prevented his family from coming from Ireland to the service. So the funeral home reached out to the community and invited anyone who wanted to attend. Well, on the day of the funeral siege, so many people showed up. The chapel reached full capacity. Some had to be turned away. Others still stood outside wanting to pay their respects. And as the hearse passed, mourners formed a quiet guard of honor along the road. For those who attended, it was more than just a service. You know, it was a reminder of the goodness that exists in the world.
0: Love that. Love that so much. This is the perfect example of a message we love to reinforce on this show. Please don't miss this. The world is full of nice people, and if you cannot find one, be one.
2: CJ.
3: 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He's actually pretty good.
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4: 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Yeah. 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
7: 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I woke up today to praise. 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Giving God praise, saying hallelujah.
6: 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Hallelujah.
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0: I've always struggled. Like, I knew I believed, but never really knew how He would work in my life. And I found your station, and I don't know. It was just like light. 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
8: Scripture's polite way of saying you are not made of steel is right here in your verse of the day today. 2 Corinthians 4, verse 7. We now have this light shining in our hearts, but we ourselves are like fragile clay jars containing this great treasure. This makes it clear that our great power is from God, not from ourselves. You've got God's light shining from you, and that power comes from Him. So if you ever happen to feel weak, congrats. You're the exact kind of container God loves to use. I'm Ashton. That's your verse of the day on Air One. Worship now.

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1: The almost impossible question of the day.
0: Works like so. Really tough question. Lauren gets the first crack at it. If she gets it right, then you win an Air One prize pack just for listening. If not, we still give you a chance to guess and win yourself.
2: I don't know everything, but I do know enough to be dangerous.
0: Oh, my. Suddenly, I don't feel safe. Just kidding. Okay, here's your question. According to research, nearly 70% of people say that this makes their job better. What is it?
2: Okay, a high majority of people say this specific thing makes their job better.
0: Yeah.
2: Oh, I was going to go right away with like the boss. Obviously, who your leadership is makes a big difference on your everyday life. But I feel like that's 100% of us.
0: All right, here we go. 70% of people say this makes the job better. What you got?
2: Okay, having food parties.
0: The lock-in food party.
2: Right? Like, I always have a really good mood when they're like, hey, we brought in, you know, some burrito bar today or something. It puts me in a better mood. Who doesn't like extra pico to go with your afternoon?
0: That should tell y'all what an optimistic person Lauren is, that she gets stoked for burrito bar, right?
2: Your face was so like, this can't be
0: never
2: right.
0: Never mind the fact that she and I are stuck in the same room every single day. If you catch me, never mind. Okay, so we're going to push it forward here, and we'll take one call only. If it's you, we'll give you a chance to guess and win.
2: 888-946-2471.
0: Stay right there. We're going to find out the answer to today's almost impossible question of the day. Air One, that is...

0: What's good? This is CJ and Lauren on Air One. It is now time for part number two of...
1: The almost impossible question of the day.
0: So excited to welcome today's contestant. One of the coolest people that we know. It is none other than the one, the only...
2: I'm Jocelyn Bowie. I'm calling from Dallas, Georgia.
0: Dallas, Georgia. A little bit of a pump fake. I thought you were going to say Dallas.
3: Texas.
0: Ohio. Oh, Texas. Oh, yeah. Just kidding. Okay. Okay, you're going to play today. You ready?
2: Yes.
0: All right, your question is, according to research, 70% of people say that this makes their job better. What is this?
2: So, I'm just going to go with the first thought that I had. Who you work with, like your friend.
3: Who you work with.
0: Co-workers.
3: I feel so silly I didn't guess that. That's great.
0: Yeah, I mean, that's so true. Ask Lauren. Her co-workers are great.
3: One in particular.
0: All right, so we're going to lock in that response.
3: But seriously, it's a game changer. We all have that one person you're probably still in touch with from a previous job just because they were like the light of the office and you just connected with them so well.
0: That sound means it was incorrect. So sorry. She was a delight. She had enthusiasm. She had all the components needed, except the correct answer, which was not what we were looking for. But we really appreciate your call. Hope you play another day. All right. 70% of coworkers say this makes their job better. Music.
3: Stop. That's perfect for our jobs.
0: The research goes on to say a very specific kind of music called worship. Okay, I'm making that part up. But seriously, you should listen to worship on the job.
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7: 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I get peace from listening to it. 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
10: Here's what I want you to do. I want you to look around. 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What people do you see pretty often? 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It seems like we have this invisible barrier, something that keeps us from going beyond this little nod, saying hello, and actually getting to know people. Why does everybody I talk to feel lonely? Why are we not more connected? For most of us, it comes back to this word that I hear all the time. Busy. Busy. Our heads are down. Our phone is up. Our to-do lists are being checked off. 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

There are some songs that just sound better with the windows down. Not because you're trying to let it out, but because you're declaring it. You want these words to pour out to other people. This is a great example. The latest from John Reddick. It's called Holding On your worship station, Air One.

Thank you for worshiping through your Tuesday with Air One. Definitely thought a good chunk of the day. I was on Thursday, so a little bit of a setback in my week, so to speak, but nothing we can't worship through together. This is Elevation Worship. When the-

0: You gotta respect that in a world of AI, holograms, and apps that can edit your face while you're still blinking, Craigslist looked at all that technology and said, nah, we good. We're okay. Same website since the 1990s. It's the exact same. They're like, every company is like, welcome to our beautiful new interface. And the Craigslist website is like, if you want to sell your old treadmill and your lamp shaped like a dolphin, go ahead. Just don't expect it to be pretty. They're the exact, they know who they are.
1: If it works, why try to fix it, right?
0: Let me tie this together. And honestly, there's something refreshing about that, Craigslist. I don't want anybody to get offended here. Because not everything valuable has to look polished. Sometimes the real treasure isn't in the presentation. It's what you find on the inside. You might find you a deal there on Craigslist somewhere, which is kind of how worship works too. It doesn't have to look fancy, but it can still completely change your heart on the inside.
1: Amen. That's a personal journey. I feel like we are your friends, CJ and Lauren.
0: Halfway through that one, I was like, we got to tie this one back together. We're so happy you showed up today. This is how we like to talk. We like to have fun, you know, keep things real. We always say authenticity is our currency. And if you're new, just know this. There's an open invitation every single day for you to be here and join us so that we can worship through life together. Gather.

0: You're listening to Air One. We are your worship station, and we love doing life with you, so thanks so much for being here. This is CJ and Lauren. Oh, it's our weekly tradition. Today we do Terrible Joke Tuesday. Lauren has this thing. She loves bad jokes, and we kind of open that vibe up on Tuesdays for everyone else.
1: Like Riley, who listens in Chattanooga, Tennessee, and says, why shouldn't you fall in love with a pastry chef?
0: Oh, man, this is going to be so bad. You can just tell. You can just tell. You just, it's got a smell to it. Why?
1: Because they'll desert you.
0: Oh, no.
1: You know, because they specialize in desserts or pastry chefs. They're not actually abandoners.
0: Oh, no, I get where they were trying to go. I just don't ever think they reached their final destination. Funny. But that's the whole point. We're in hot pursuit of the worst joke in America. If you got one, in between the worship songs, we're having fun. We want to hear your joke. You can send it to Lauren's Instagram. It's at Air One Lauren. We're standing by.
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0: This is Air One Worship Now. We are CJ and Lauren. Man, we like to have fun on Worship Radio too, which is why every single week we do Terrible Joke Tuesday. This is where bad jokes roll in from all across America. And Lauren just gets to push him through the speakers of your car.
1: Chris, I want to hug you. This is a good one. She says, there are two chickens in the kitchen. How can you tell which is a cowboy?
0: How?
1: The one on the range. You didn't see it coming. That's part of what makes it great. You know, like the range top, like your oven. But home,
0: that's part of what makes it something. Okay, so we are in hot pursuit of the worst joke in America. You got one, we want to read yours on the air next. You can send it to Lauren's Instagram. That's going to be at Air One Lauren.

0: Not a fan of algorithms. I'm not. Air One, Worship Now, we're CJ and Lauren. And specifically, the reason why is because my daughters will just say, hey, shuffle music. And then I don't like the idea that there's like a computer picking music for them.
1: It kind of, it feels so impersonal.
0: Yeah, like I'm still old school. Like even when I listen to my favorite artists, I like to go back and listen to their whole album. Like I want to know what they were thinking and feeling at that point. And my point is this. Like, we miss the part where we choose the music that we want to listen to. You take control of your own opinions, the songs that bless you, the songs that lift you up, et cetera, et cetera. Which is why here at Air One, this is not about, you know, an algorithm or anything like that. We actually want your input when it comes to the music that we play. It's called becoming an Air One
1: influencer. We take your opinion seriously. You vote on the song. Sometimes you even get to hear them before anybody else when you sign up using the Air One app.
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3: 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I'm still here.
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7: We show up saying, I represent the name of Jesus. 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But when you really look beneath the surface, we are actually not all playing on the same team. Because we got different traditions and different preferences and different styles and different denominations and different doctrinal points and different politics. And instead of uniting around one mind, one thought, and one purpose, we end up evaluating the uniforms. We all claim to want the same trophies, Jesus and the redemption of humankind. But if you look at the deeper motive, what you really want is your paradigm instead of the kingdom.
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8: Scripture's polite way of saying you are not made of steel is right here in your verse of the day today. 2 Corinthians 4, verse 7. We now have this light shining in our hearts, but we ourselves are like fragile clay jars containing this great treasure. This makes it clear that our great power is from God, not from ourselves. You've got God's light shining from you, and that power comes from Him. So if you ever happen to feel weak, congrats. You're the exact kind of container God loves to use. I'm Ashton. That's your verse of the day on Air One. Worship now.

0: Welcome back. We are CJ and Lauren. Attention, anxiety, stress, and that thing you said at a party in 2017 that still keeps you up at night. You're getting benched for the next half hour.
1: See, we don't have time for that when we're worshiping because it breaks through the stress or the anxiety of the week and reminds you that joy is yours.
0: It so does. It so does, which is why this is the very beginning of our daily tradition. 30 minutes of nonstop worship. It begins right now.
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